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1: In CN News, I'm John Champion. We've learned a second foot brake soldier has been killed overseas. The Defense Department says Sergeant Michael Swinton, 30, of Fayetteville, died July 19th during a controlled detonation of a downed drone. He will be posthumously promoted to Staff Sergeant and is survived by his wife and two young children. His death comes after First Lieutenant Tyler James Vian, 25, also stationed at Fort Bragg, was killed in Iran's attack on a U.S. airbase in Jordan over the weekend. He will be posthumously promoted to captain. Disabled veteran Everett Lyles lives in Fayetteville and was stationed at Fort Bragg and tells WTVD,
2: "You have the support of 525. We're behind you. Well, we're praying the Lord that you get everything that you need for your son to come here."
1: A dignified transfer ceremony for the fallen service members will be held Wednesday at Dover Air Force Base. President Trump is expected to attend. Tropical Storm Bertha has strengthened in the Gulf of Mexico and is moving forward through the Florida Panhandle and Alabama, causing a tropical storm warning and storm surge watches. National Hurricane Center Senior Hurricane Specialist Felipe Papin says parts of the South will be affected.
3: And we do have tropical storm watches and warnings in effect for portions of the Florida Panhandle, coastal Alabama, Mississippi, and then also the Louisiana coastline. And in fact, the city of New Orleans, the metro area, is currently under a tropical storm watch.
1: After two deadly shootings in Asheville in less than a week, Mayor Esther Mannheimer is responding to how the city is handling a pattern of late-night gun violence and what residents should expect to happen next. She tells WLOS,
4: "The police department is laser focused on solving this immediately. I know they're doing everything they can. I'm sure they are looking at the camera footage from every building around that area. They're looking to identify the vehicle involved. They're looking to identify the individuals involved."
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0: You scream, I scream, we all scream for ice cream. And more tunes. 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
1: NCN News, I'm Gail Hurd. A second Fort Bragg soldier has been killed overseas. The Defense Department says 30-year-old Sergeant Michael Swinton of Fayetteville died July 19th during controlled detonation of a downed drone. He will be posthumously promoted to Staff Sergeant and is survived by his wife and two young children. His death comes after 25-year-old First Lieutenant Tyler James Feehan, also stationed at Fort Bragg, was killed in Iran's attack on a U.S. airbase in Jordan. He will be posthumously promoted to captain. Now, disabled veteran Everett Lyles lives in Fayetteville and was stationed at Fort Bragg. He tells WTVD.
2: You have the support of 525. We're behind you. Well, we're praying a lot that you get everything that you need for your son to come here.
1: A dignified transfer ceremony for the fallen service members will be held Wednesday at Dover Air Force Base. President Trump is expected to attend. And 10 nights of U.S. airstrikes have yet to convince Iran to ease its grip on the Strait of Hormuz. AP correspondent Ben Thomas reports.
3: U.S. military footage of warplanes taking off and targets in Iran being hit early Tuesday. The aim to further degrade Iranian military capabilities used to attack commercial shipping in the Strait of Hormuz. And Tehran again struck back, attacking a tanker in the strait, forcing its crew to abandon ship.
1: And Defense Secretary Pete Hegseth said the U.S. war against Iran has cost $37.5 billion so far. Hegseth faced fiery questions and protests over the U.S. war against Iran at a Senate hearing Tuesday and was interrupted by a protester during the hearing. Hegseth and other officials appeared as Republicans pushed a $95 billion budget package to fund the military, along with aid to farmers and voting law changes that are top White House priorities. Their appearance came after it was announced that three more American service members died in the conflict, bringing the death toll to 17. The Pentagon also disclosed that more than 100 have been injured since early July. 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

0: We're stepping off the sand for just a minute. 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
1: In CN News, I'm John Champion. We've learned a second Fort Bragg soldier has been killed overseas. The Defense Department says Sergeant Michael Swinton, 30, of Fayetteville, died July 19th during a controlled detonation of a downed drone. He will be posthumously promoted to Staff Sergeant and is survived by his wife and two young children. His death comes after First Lieutenant Tyler James VN, 25, also stationed at Fort Bragg, was killed in Iran's attack on a U.S. airbase in Jordan over the weekend. He will be posthumously promoted to captain. Disabled veteran Everett Lyles lives in Fayetteville and was stationed at Fort Bragg and tells WTVD,
2: "You have the support of 525. We're behind you. Well, we're praying the Lord that you get everything that you need for your son to come here."
1: A dignified transfer ceremony for the fallen service members will be held Wednesday at Dover Air Force Base. President Trump is expected to attend. Tropical Storm Bertha has strengthened in the Gulf of Mexico and is moving forward through the Florida Panhandle and Alabama, causing a tropical storm warning and storm surge watches. National Hurricane Center senior hurricane specialist Felipe Papin says parts of the South will be affected.
3: And we do have tropical storm watches and warnings in effect for portions of the Florida Panhandle, coastal Alabama, Mississippi, and then also the Louisiana coastline. And in fact, the city of New Orleans, the metro area, is currently under a tropical storm watch.
1: After two deadly shootings in Asheville in less than a week, Mayor Esther Mannheimer is responding to how the city is handling a pattern of late-night gun violence and what residents should expect to happen next. She tells WLOS,
4: "The police department is laser focused on solving this immediately. I know they're doing everything they can. I'm sure they are looking at the camera footage from every building around that area. They're looking to identify the vehicle involved. They're looking to identify the individuals involved."
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3: In CN News, I'm John Champion. We've learned a second Footbrag soldier has been killed overseas. The Defense Department says Sergeant Michael Swinton, 30, of Fayetteville, died July 19th during a controlled detonation of a downed drone. He will be posthumously promoted to Staff Sergeant and is survived by his wife and two young children. His death comes after First Lieutenant Tyler James Vian, 25, also stationed at Fort Bragg, was killed in Iran's attack on a U.S. airbase in Jordan over the weekend. He will be posthumously promoted to captain. Disabled veteran Everett Lyles lives in Fayetteville and was stationed at Fort Bragg and tells WTVD,
4: "You have the support of 525. We're behind you. Well, we're praying the Lord that you get everything that you need for your son to come here."
3: A dignified transfer ceremony for the fallen service members will be held Wednesday at Dover Air Force Base. President Trump is expected to attend. Tropical Storm Bertha has strengthened in the Gulf of Mexico and is moving forward through the Florida Panhandle and Alabama, causing a tropical storm warning and storm surge watches. National Hurricane Center senior hurricane specialist Felipe Papin says parts of the South will be affected.
5: And we do have tropical storm watches and warnings in effect for portions of the Florida Panhandle, coastal Alabama, Mississippi, and then also the Louisiana coastline. And in fact, the city of New Orleans, the metro area, is currently under a tropical storm watch.
3: After two deadly shootings in Asheville in less than a week, Mayor Esther Mannheimer is responding to how the city is handling a pattern of late-night gun violence and what residents should expect to happen next. She tells WLOS,
6: "The police department is laser focused on solving this immediately. I know they're doing everything they can. I'm sure they are looking at the camera footage from every building around that area. They're looking to identify the vehicle involved. They're looking to identify the individuals involved."
3: You're listening to NCN News.

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0: This is the Beach Boogie and Blues Radio Network, keeping the Carolina coast dancing. We'll be right back after this.
1: NCN News, I'm Gail Hurd. A second Fort Bragg soldier has been killed overseas. The Defense Department says 30-year-old Sergeant Michael Swinton of Fayetteville died July 19th during controlled detonation of a downed drone. He will be posthumously promoted to Staff Sergeant and is survived by his wife and two young children. His death comes after 25-year-old First Lieutenant Tyler James Feehan, also stationed at Fort Bragg, was killed in Iran's attack on a U.S. air base in Jordan. He will be posthumously promoted to captain. Now, disabled veteran Everett Lyles lives in Fayetteville and was stationed at Fort Bragg. He tells WTVD,
2: "You have the support of 525. We're behind you. Well, we're praying the Lord that you get everything that you need for your son to come here."
1: A dignified transfer ceremony for the fallen service members will be held Wednesday at Dover Air Force Base. President Trump is expected to attend. And 10 nights of U.S. airstrikes have yet to convince Iran to ease its grip on the Strait of Hormuz. AP correspondent Ben Thomas reports.
3: U.S. military footage of warplanes taking off and targets in Iran being hit early Tuesday. The aim to further degrade Iranian military capabilities used to attack commercial shipping in the Strait of Hormuz. And Tehran again struck back, attacking a tanker in the strait, forcing its crew to abandon ship.
1: And Defense Secretary Pete Hegseth said the U.S. war against Iran has cost $37.5 billion so far. Hegseth faced fiery questions and protests over the U.S. war against Iran at a Senate hearing Tuesday and was interrupted by a protester during the hearing. Hegseth and other officials appeared as Republicans push a $95 billion budget package to fund the military, along with aid to farmers and voting law changes that are top White House priorities. Their appearance came after it was announced that three more American service members died in the conflict, bringing the death toll to 17. The Pentagon also disclosed that more than 100 have been injured since early July. 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
1: NCN News, I'm John Champion. We've learned a second Footbrag soldier has been killed overseas. The Defense Department says Sergeant Michael Swinton, 30, of Fayetteville, died July 19th during a controlled detonation of a downed drone. He will be posthumously promoted to Staff Sergeant and is survived by his wife and two young children. His death comes after First Lieutenant Tyler James Vian, 25, also stationed at Fort Bragg, was killed in Iran's attack on a U.S. airbase in Jordan over the weekend. He will be posthumously promoted to captain. Disabled veteran Everett Lyles lives in Fayetteville and was stationed at Fort Bragg and tells WTVD,
2: "You have the support of 525. We're behind you. Well, we're praying, Lord, that you get everything that you need for your son to come here."
1: A dignified transfer ceremony for the fallen service members will be held Wednesday at Dover Air Force Base. President Trump is expected to attend. Tropical Storm Bertha has strengthened in the Gulf of Mexico and is moving forward through the Florida Panhandle and Alabama, causing a tropical storm warning and storm surge watches. National Hurricane Center senior hurricane specialist Felipe Papin says parts of the South will be affected.
3: And we do have tropical storm watches and warnings in effect for portions of the Florida Panhandle, coastal Alabama, Mississippi, and then also the Louisiana coastline. And in fact, the city of New Orleans, the metro area, is currently under a tropical storm watch.
1: After two deadly shootings in Asheville in less than a week, Mayor Esther Mannheimer is responding to how the city is handling a pattern of late-night gun violence and what residents should expect to happen next. She tells WLOS,
4: "The police department is laser focused on solving this immediately. I know they're doing everything they can. I'm sure they are looking at the camera footage from every building around that area. They're looking to identify the vehicle involved. They're looking to identify the individuals involved."
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0: The music's just catching its breath. More beach boogie and blues is moments away.
1: In CN News, I'm John Champion. We've learned a second footbrake soldier has been killed overseas. The Defense Department says Sergeant Michael Swinton, 30, of Fayetteville, died July 19th during a controlled detonation of a downed drone. He will be posthumously promoted to Staff Sergeant and is survived by his wife and two young children. His death comes after First Lieutenant Tyler James Vian, 25, also stationed at Fort Bragg, was killed in Iran's attack on a U.S. airbase in Jordan over the weekend. He will be posthumously promoted to captain. Disabled veteran Everett Lyles lives in Fayetteville and was stationed at Fort Bragg and tells WTVD,
2: "You have the support of 525. We're behind you. Well, we're praying, Lord, that you get everything that you need for your son to come here."
1: A dignified transfer ceremony for the fallen service members will be held Wednesday at Dover Air Force Base. President Trump is expected to attend. Tropical Storm Bertha has strengthened in the Gulf of Mexico and is moving forward through the Florida Panhandle and Alabama, causing a tropical storm warning and storm surge watches. National Hurricane Center senior hurricane specialist Felipe Papin says parts of the South will be affected.
3: And we do have tropical storm watches and warnings in effect for portions of the Florida Panhandle, coastal Alabama, Mississippi, and then also the Louisiana coastline. And in fact, the city of New Orleans, the metro area, is currently under a tropical storm watch.
1: After two deadly shootings in Asheville in less than a week, Mayor Esther Mannheimer is responding to how the city is handling a pattern of late-night gun violence and what residents should expect to happen next. She tells WLOS,
4: "The police department is laser focused on solving this immediately. I know they're doing everything they can. I'm sure they are looking at the camera footage from every building around that area. They're looking to identify the vehicle involved. They're looking to identify the individuals involved."
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0: hold it, baby. 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
1: NCN News, I'm Gail Hurd. A second Fort Bragg soldier has been killed overseas. The Defense Department says 30-year-old Sergeant Michael Swinton of Fayetteville died July 19th during controlled detonation of a downed drone. He will be posthumously promoted to Staff Sergeant and is survived by his wife and two young children. His death comes after 25-year-old First Lieutenant Tyler James Feehan, also stationed at Fort Bragg, was killed in Iran's attack on a U.S. airbase in Jordan. He will be posthumously promoted to captain. Now, disabled veteran Everett Lyles lives in Fayetteville and was stationed at Fort Bragg. He tells WTVD,
2: "You have the support of 525. We're behind you. Well, we're praying a lot that you get everything that you need for your son to come here."
1: A dignified transfer ceremony for the fallen service members will be held Wednesday at Dover Air Force Base. President Trump is expected to attend. And 10 nights of U.S. airstrikes have yet to convince Iran to ease its grip on the Strait of Hormuz. AP correspondent Ben Thomas reports.
3: U.S. military footage of warplanes taking off and targets in Iran being hit early Tuesday. The aim to further degrade Iranian military capabilities used to attack commercial shipping in the Strait of Hormuz. And Tehran again struck back, attacking a tanker in the strait, forcing its crew to abandon ship.
1: And Defense Secretary Pete Hegseth said the U.S. war against Iran has cost $37.5 billion so far. Hegseth faced fiery questions and protests over the U.S. war against Iran at a Senate hearing Tuesday and was interrupted by a protester during the hearing. Hegseth and other officials appeared as Republicans pushed a $95 billion budget package to fund the military, along with aid to farmers and voting law changes that are top White House priorities. Their appearance came after it was announced that three more American service members died in the conflict, bringing the death toll to 17. The Pentagon also disclosed that more than 100 have been injured since early July. 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

0: You scream, I scream, we all scream for ice cream. And more tunes. 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
1: In CN News, I'm John Champion. We've learned a second Footbrag soldier has been killed overseas. The Defense Department says Sergeant Michael Swinton, 30, of Fayetteville, died July 19th during a controlled detonation of a downed drone. He will be posthumously promoted to Staff Sergeant and is survived by his wife and two young children. His death comes after First Lieutenant Tyler James Vian, 25, also stationed at Fort Bragg, was killed in Iran's attack on a U.S. airbase in Jordan over the weekend. He will be posthumously promoted to captain. Disabled veteran Everett Lyles lives in Fayetteville and was stationed at Fort Bragg and tells WTVD,
2: "You have the support of 525. We're behind you. Well, we're praying the Lord that you get everything that you need for your son to come here."
1: A dignified transfer ceremony for the fallen service members will be held Wednesday at Dover Air Force Base. President Trump is expected to attend. Tropical Storm Bertha has strengthened in the Gulf of Mexico and is moving forward through the Florida Panhandle and Alabama, causing a tropical storm warning and storm surge watches. National Hurricane Center senior hurricane specialist Felipe Papin says parts of the South will be affected.
3: And we do have tropical storm watches and warnings in effect for portions of the Florida Panhandle, coastal Alabama, Mississippi, and then also the Louisiana coastline. And in fact, the city of New Orleans, the metro area, is currently under a tropical storm watch.
1: After two deadly shootings in Asheville in less than a week, Mayor Esther Mannheimer is responding to how the city is handling a pattern of late-night gun violence and what residents should expect to happen next. She tells WLOS,
4: "The police department is laser focused on solving this immediately. I know they're doing everything they can. I'm sure they are looking at the camera footage from every building around that area. They're looking to identify the vehicle involved. They're looking to identify the individuals involved."
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0: We're stepping off the sand for just a minute. 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
1: In CN News, I'm John Champion. We've learned a second footbrake soldier has been killed overseas. The Defense Department says Sergeant Michael Swinton, 30, of Fayetteville, died July 19th during a controlled detonation of a downed drone. He will be posthumously promoted to Staff Sergeant and is survived by his wife and two young children. His death comes after First Lieutenant Tyler James Vian, 25, also stationed at Fort Bragg, was killed in Iran's attack on a U.S. airbase in Jordan over the weekend. He will be posthumously promoted to captain. Disabled veteran Everett Lyles lives in Fayetteville and was stationed at Fort Bragg and tells WTVD,
2: "You have the support of 525. We're behind you. Well, we're praying the Lord that you get everything that you need for your son to come here."
1: A dignified transfer ceremony for the fallen service members will be held Wednesday at Dover Air Force Base. President Trump is expected to attend. Tropical Storm Bertha has strengthened in the Gulf of Mexico and is moving forward through the Florida Panhandle and Alabama, causing a tropical storm warning and storm surge watches. National Hurricane Center senior hurricane specialist Felipe Papin says parts of the South will be affected.
3: And we do have tropical storm watches and warnings in effect for portions of the Florida Panhandle, coastal Alabama, Mississippi, and then also the Louisiana coastline. And in fact, the city of New Orleans, the metro area, is currently under a tropical storm watch.
1: After two deadly shootings in Asheville in less than a week, Mayor Esther Mannheimer is responding to how the city is handling a pattern of late-night gun violence and what residents should expect to happen next. She tells WLOS,
4: "The police department is laser focused on solving this immediately. I know they're doing everything they can. I'm sure they are looking at the camera footage from every building around that area. They're looking to identify the vehicle involved. They're looking to identify the individuals involved."
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2: NCN News, I'm Gail Hurd. A second Fort Bragg soldier has been killed overseas. The Defense Department says 30-year-old Sergeant Michael Swinton of Fayetteville died July 19th during controlled detonation of a downed drone. He will be posthumously promoted to Staff Sergeant and is survived by his wife and two young children. His death comes after 25-year-old First Lieutenant Tyler James Feehan, also stationed at Fort Bragg, was killed in Iran's attack on a U.S. air base in Jordan. He will be posthumously promoted to captain. Now, disabled veteran Everett Lyles lives in Fayetteville and was stationed at Fort Bragg. He tells WTVD,
3: "You have the support of 525. We're behind you. Well, we're praying a lot that you get everything that you need for your son to come here."
2: A dignified transfer ceremony for the fallen service members will be held Wednesday at Dover Air Force Base. President Trump is expected to attend. And 10 nights of U.S. airstrikes have yet to convince Iran to ease its grip on the Strait of Hormuz. AP correspondent Ben Thomas reports.
4: U.S. military footage of warplanes taking off and targets in Iran being hit early Tuesday. The aim to further degrade Iranian military capabilities used to attack commercial shipping in the Strait of Hormuz. And Tehran again struck back, attacking a tanker in the strait, forcing its crew to abandon ship.
2: And Defense Secretary Pete Hegseth said the U.S. war against Iran has cost $37.5 billion so far. Hegseth faced fiery questions and protests over the U.S. war against Iran at a Senate hearing Tuesday and was interrupted by a protester during the hearing. Hegseth and other officials appeared as Republicans pushed a $95 billion budget package to fund the military, along with aid to farmers and voting law changes that are top White House priorities. Their appearance came after it was announced that three more American service members died in the conflict, bringing the death toll to 17. The Pentagon also disclosed that more than 100 have been injured since early July. 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
10: Good Wednesday morning, folks. Hot, muggy day today. Windy out there as well. Winds will be gusting 15 to 25 out of the southwest. Start around 80, highs low 90s. Heat index around 102 this afternoon. 30% chance for an isolated afternoon storm. Late tonight, showers and storms moving in after midnight, setting up for a very wet Thursday. Widespread showers and storms. Pockets of flash flooding possible with isolated strong storms as well. Highs tomorrow around 80 degrees. And that's your latest WITN First Alert forecast.
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5: 80 degrees out the door this morning, low 90s this afternoon, isolated afternoon storms, rain chance 30%. Tomorrow, a wet day, widespread showers, rumbles of thunder, flood risk possible tomorrow, highs tomorrow 80 degrees. And that's your latest WITN First Alert forecast.
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0: 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We'll be right back after this.
1: NCN News, I'm Mike Rayleigh. There's been no let-up in U.S. strikes on Iran. Ben Thomas has that.
2: The U.S. military completed an 11th night of strikes on Iran. Central Command saying the latest targets included aircraft hangars and drone storage sites. Iranian air defenses activated near the capital, Tehran. An Iran state-run news agency reported explosions in half a dozen provinces.
3: A new search warrant outlined thousands in additional spending by a group at the center of an alleged criminal scheme to buy influence in North Carolina state legislature, including spending on golfing at strip clubs, on a vacation property, and with the Carolina Panthers. The state's Health Care Affordability Commission met for the first time Tuesday, launching a six-month effort to make health care more affordable for North Carolinians. The commission is composed of state lawmakers, health care providers, insurance companies, patient advocates, and employers. State Treasurer Brad Briner said this.
4: You cannot just produce another binder full of recommendations that gathers dust.
3: The North Carolina Department of Health and Human Services discussed the recent increase in cyclosporus and the steps taken by people to protect themselves on Tuesday. Dr. Carl Williams, state public health veterinarian for NCDHHS, tells WREL the CDC needs to do more testing to determine the source of the outbreak.
5: What the CDC can then do is they can establish genetic linkages.
3: The House has moved to head off a potential government shutdown before this fall's critical midterm elections. Republicans on Tuesday muscled through a bill to fund the federal government through December 4th. North Carolina's Attorney General says a rate hike proposed by Duke Energy Carolinas is still too high. In a video, Jeff Jackson outlined his ongoing concern.
6: Duke's opening offer was to raise them by 18%. We said no. Then they came down to 11.6%, and we said no. Now they've come down to about 9.5%, and we think that's still too high.
3: You're listening to NCN News.
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18: Good Wednesday morning, folks. Hot, muggy day today. Windy out there as well. Winds will be gusting 15 to 25 out of the southwest. Start around 80, highs low 90s, heat index around 102 this afternoon. 30% chance for an isolated afternoon storm. Late tonight, showers and storms moving in after midnight, setting up for a very wet Thursday. Widespread showers and storms. Pockets of flash flooding possible with isolated strong storms as well. Highs tomorrow around 80 degrees. And that's your latest WITN First Alert forecast.
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0: You scream, I scream, we all scream for ice cream. 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
9: 80 degrees out the door this morning, low 90s this afternoon, isolated afternoon storms, rain chance 30%. Tomorrow, a wet day, widespread showers, rumbles of thunder, flood risk possible tomorrow, highs tomorrow, 80 degrees. And that's your latest WITN First Alert Forecast.
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1: NCN News, I'm Mike Riley. State health experts reporting a sharp increase in cyclosporus. During a virtual briefing on Tuesday, state veterinarian Carl Williams said the outbreak is larger in the Midwest.
2: The largest number of cases centered around an outbreak in Michigan and Ohio and a couple other states that have been associated with lettuce and Taco Bell restaurant. We have not noticed that association here.
1: Correspondent John Gambrell reports President Trump has repeated threats to strike an Iranian nuclear site buried beneath a mountain.
3: President Donald Trump is threatening to bomb a new nuclear site in Iran. This site is called Pickaxe Mountain. It's south of Tehran, the capital of Iran, and is next to the Natanz nuclear enrichment site that Iran has.
1: The U.S. military says it completed the 11th night of strikes on Iran as attacks across the Middle East overshadowed diplomatic efforts to salvage an interim ceasefire deal that has collapsed. U.S. Central Command said targets of the strikes into Wednesday morning included aircraft hangars and drone storage sites. Asheville police continue to investigate the deadly downtown shooting that left two people dead and seven others injured early on Sunday morning. This dispatch audio, courtesy of broadcast device from the first moments after reports of an active shooter came in.
4: Okay, we got five victims at this time. I'm going to call them all wrecks. As personnel come up, bring them to the Smiley Starter side of Biltmore, and I'll get them an assignment.
1: The Bertie Martin Regional Jail Commission met on Tuesday to discuss updates and next steps following last month's inmate takeover of the facility. Jail Commission Chair Vivian Saunders told WITN relocation is a top priority.
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18: Good Wednesday morning, folks. Hot, muggy day today. Windy out there as well. Winds will be gusting 15 to 25 out of the southwest. Start around 80, highs low 90s, heat index around 102 this afternoon. 30% chance for an isolated afternoon storm. Late tonight, showers and storms moving in after midnight, setting up for a very wet Thursday. Widespread showers and storms. Pockets of flash flooding possible with isolated strong storms as well. Highs tomorrow around 80 degrees. And that's your latest WITN First Alert forecast.
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8: 80 degrees out the door this morning, low 90s this afternoon. Isolated afternoon storms, rain chance 30%. Tomorrow, a wet day, widespread showers, rumbles of thunder, flood risk possible tomorrow. Highs tomorrow, 80 degrees. And that's your latest WITN First Alert Forecast.
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1: NCN News. I'm Mike Rayleigh. The North Carolina Department of Health and Human Services discussed the recent increase in cyclosporine on Tuesday. Dr. Carl Williams, state public health veterinarian for NCDHHS, tells WREL the CDC needs to do more in testing to determine the source of the outbreak.
2: There's a similarity between specimens in North Carolina and, say, specimens in Oklahoma. Then you can say, well, maybe there was a distribution of a common implicated food item.
1: Defense Secretary Pete Hegseth testified before a Senate committee on Tuesday and was interrupted by a protester as he urged lawmakers to support $70 billion in supplemental defense funding.
3: Supplemental funding request is not a substitute for the president's full $1.5 trillion base budget request. $1.5 trillion.
1: President Donald Trump on Wednesday plans to attend the dignified transfer of four U.S. service members killed in the Middle East, including two who served at Fort Bragg. Mr. Trump will be at Dover Air Force Base. North Carolina's attorney general says a rate hike proposed by Duke Energy Carolinas is still too high. In a video, Jeff Jackson says 9.5% hike over 2 years still is above what the utility needs.
4: We did our own independent analysis of what Duke will need to meet demand. And we think they overshot the mark. We think they can come down significantly and still meet demand.
1: A long-running national debate is back in the spotlight after House lawmakers in Washington passed a bill that would make daylight saving time permanent. Dr. Atif Hussain, a Duke University neurologist who deals with sleep, tells NCN News.
5: It will permanently produce a mismatch between our internal biologic clocks and our social clocks. This will become the biggest problem in winter months.
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0: 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Why, yes. 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
1: NCN News, I'm Mike Rayleigh. The state's Healthcare Affordability Commission met for the first time Tuesday, launching a six-month effort to make healthcare more affordable for North Carolinians. North Carolina Health and Human Services Secretary Dev Sangve said,
2: "The most sobering data are when individuals forego health care or decide to take one health care option over another because of the inability to afford all of it."
1: The U.S. military says it completed the 11th night of strikes on Iran as attacks across the Middle East overshadowed diplomatic efforts to salvage an interim ceasefire deal that has collapsed. AP correspondent Ed Donahue, meanwhile, reports Republicans are pushing a $95 billion budget package that includes funding for the military.
3: Defense Secretary Pete Hegseth faced questions and protest at a Senate committee hearing. Hegseth says the cost to fight the war in Iran has gone up.
4: The estimate we have as of today is $37.5
3: billion. Ed Donahue, Washington.
1: Asheville police continued to investigate the deadly downtown shooting that left two people dead and seven others injured on Sunday morning. This dispatch audio, courtesy of Broadcastify, for the first moment.
5: At this time here, we got all hands working. I want one more crew to step up and stand at our staging on the Smiley Starter side. Also, APD is kind of getting over the run here. If you could ask for additional resources as well.
1: Bender County Commissioners heard concerns last night about property taxes, home values, affordable housing during a town hall meeting in Burgaw. Commissioner Jimmy Tate told WWAY in Wilmington he was disappointed by the low turnout.
6: I wonder how they lost trust in our county government. I wonder how they believe that we're not approachable or listening to them. I believe that when we have a town hall meeting, we should have way more people show up to meet us.
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0: So that's why we're on alert through the night Wednesday, and then likely we'll see the worst of the weather start to come to an end afternoon tomorrow.
1: A little earlier for the mountains, a little later for the coast. The U.S. military says it's completed the 11th night of strikes on Iran as attacks across the Middle East overshadowed diplomatic efforts to salvage an interim ceasefire deal that has collapsed. Ukraine is pushing on with its fight against Russia under new military leadership.
2: President Volodymyr Zelensky fired his commander-in-chief after public pressure. This change follows a rift between the outgoing army chief and defense minister, both of whom lost their jobs. The new army chief, Major General Mykhailo Dzhupataya, is part of a new generation of Ukrainian generals.
1: The Bertie Martin Regional Jail Commission met Tuesday to discuss updates and next steps following last month's inmate takeover at the facility. Jail Commission Chair Vivian Saunders told WITN the jail officers continue working.
3: I was so proud of them. They cleaned the yard. They cleaned up the mess in the jail. They were very adamant about getting their workspace back.
1: A long-running national debate is back in the spotlight after House lawmakers in Washington passed a bill that would make daylight saving time permanent. Dr. Atif Hussain, a Duke University neurologist who deals with sleep, tells NCN News.
4: Daylight is critically important to set our internal body clock every morning so that we have a 24-hour cycle. When that is set late, we're going to be getting up later and we're going to be getting to bed later. And that will result in sleep deprivation.
1: And the bill is moved on to the Senate. 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
1: 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A cold front and a stationary front are bringing unstable weather to the state the next couple of days. CBS 17 meteorologist Rachel Dunsing tells us.
2: At least a few thunderstorms are possible, especially near the Virginia border, closer to 6 o'clock this evening.

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1: Yo, blood, check it out. 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Why don't you big cake game while I check it out?

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1: NCN News, I'm Mike Traley. The state's Health Care Affordability Commission met for the first time Tuesday, launching a six-month effort to make health care more affordable for North Carolinians. North Carolina Health and Human Services Secretary Dev Sangvi said,
2: "We are starting to see individuals lose insurance in the course of a year, for example, because of the tax subsidies that were previously available for the Affordable Care Act."
1: There's been no let-up in the U.S. airstrikes on Iran. Ben Thomas has that.
3: The U.S. military completed an 11th night of strikes on Iran. Central Command saying the latest targets included aircraft hangars and drone storage sites. Iranian air defenses activated near the capital, Tehran, and Iran's state-run news agency reported explosions in half a dozen provinces.
1: Beach renourishment projects are winding down in Nag's Head, and Dare County manager Bobby Outen tells WAVY a 2020 project certainly helped.
4: "I think they finished it one day and Irene came the next. And we went out there the morning after Irene. There was no water in the road. There was no damage to any buildings. There was nothing."
1: Asheville police continue to investigate the deadly downtown shooting that left two people dead and seven others injured early Sunday morning. This dispatch audio, courtesy of Broadcastify, for the first moments after the reports of an active shooter came in.
5: "My crews are requesting extra LEO resources here. 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
1: According to Dominion Energy, the power grid in the eastern part of the state has experienced record demand this summer, most of it stemming from air conditioning. Dominion spokesman Sharice Newsom tells WNCT there are ways to save.
7: "We have a program called Peak Time Rebates, where customers who voluntarily decide to shift their energy usage, then they can save money on their bill."
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3: NCN News. I'm Mike Riley. Health researchers are now reporting a total of 561 cases of stomach-churning cyclospora in North Carolina. Anita McMullen with the State Department of Agriculture says people may want to look at locally grown crops to reduce the risk.
4: Take a look at the source. Is it locally grown? Is it within the domestic U.S.? Does it meet your criteria for a safe food product? I think those are all wonderful options to continue to keep fresh fruits and vegetables in your diet.
3: Republicans are pushing a $95 billion budget package that includes funding for the military.
5: Defense Secretary Pete Hegseth faced questions and protest at a Senate committee hearing. Hegseth says the cost to fight the war in Iran has gone up.
6: The estimate we have as of today is $37.5 billion.
5: Ed Donahue, Washington.
3: Tropical Storm Bertha is bringing heavy rain and flooding to parts of the Gulf Coast.
7: Communities on the Gulf Coast are sandbagging, closing beaches, and prepping as Tropical Storm Bertha bears down with high winds, storm surge, and flooding forecast now for Louisiana and Mississippi, while Bertha is expected to make landfall Wednesday night.
3: A cold front and a stationary front are bringing unstable weather to the state the next couple of days. Meteorologist Rachel Dunsing of WNCN tells us.
8: We're expecting at least some of those thunderstorms to produce damaging wind gusts. An isolated tornado can't be ruled out. It is a low threat, but what we're really focused on, the heavy flooding rain.
3: Binder County commissioners heard concerns about property taxes, home values, affordable housing, and excess drinking water there during a town hall meeting on Tuesday evening in Burgaw. Commissioner Jimmy Tate told WWAY in Wilmington he was disappointed by the low turnout.
9: I believe that when we have a town hall meeting, we should have way more people show up to meetings. And I encourage people to come out to future meetings.
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0: 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We'll be right back after this.
1: NCN News, I'm Mike Riley. Health researchers in North Carolina are now reporting a total of 561 cases of cyclospora in the Tar Heel State. During a virtual briefing, Carl Williams, state veterinarian, says this is still significantly less than other foodborne diseases.
2: We typically report over 3,000 cases of salmonella each year in the state and over 3,000 cases of campylobacter infection. So there's a lot of foodborne illness out there, and that's common across the United States.
1: The U.S. military says it completed the 11th night of strikes on Iran as attacks across the Middle East overshadowed diplomatic efforts to salvage an interim ceasefire deal that has collapsed. Defense Secretary Pete Hegseth testified before a Senate committee on Tuesday urging lawmakers to support $70 billion in supplemental defense funding.
3: Supplemental funding request is not a substitute for the president's full $1.5 trillion base budget request.
1: North Carolina's attorney general says a rate hike proposed by Duke Energy Carolinas is still too high. In a video, Jeff Jackson said,
4: there is still a lot of disagreement about the details, and on something like this, the details are everything. Still working on that. None of this is final yet. The Utilities Commission is the one that will make the final decision. They're the ones that we're making our case to.
1: The House has moved to head off a potential government shutdown before this fall's critical midterm elections. Republicans on Tuesday muscled through a bill to fund the federal government through December 4th. North Carolina is rolling out the welcome mat for visitors, not just from other states, but from around the world. Whit Tuttle with Visit NC says,
5: they come to the U.S. for about a month and they do multi-state visits. So the first time they come over, they'll go to New York or they'll go to L.A. or Vegas or Florida. And then once they're a little more experienced with the U.S., they come back and they want to experience the American South.
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Hey there, I'm Alan Vick. Hope Wednesday is going well for you. Looking forward to hanging with you this afternoon, spending time with you, playing great music. 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

Beach Boogie and Blues. That is Cash McCall on this Wednesday afternoon. It is 4 minutes after 3 o'clock, 3:04. Hope all is well. It is my job to continue to help you get over the hump. That is Wednesday and get you on towards the weekend. We need to give you some details on the weather. It looks like it's going to be wet and unsettled over the next several days. We'll keep you up to date on that through the afternoon, and we'll watch some scattered showers and thunderstorms around over the next few hours. So that's what we are here for, live and local at 252-757-7795. For request and contest, 252-757-7795. Jude Taylor and his Burning Flames. This is the Hound Dog Roll.

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You know, one of the cool things about technology is you have more ways now than ever to listen to Beach Boogie and Blues. You can tell Alexa, just say, Alexa, play Beach Boogie and Blues. 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Just a lot of ways to get it done, no matter where you are, no matter what time it is, day or night. Johnny Taylor, here's L-O-V-E on BBB for Y-O-U.

0: RTN News, I'm Alyssa Vail. AP Washington correspondent Sagar Magani reports Ukraine's shaken up its top military brass.
1: Ukraine is shaking up its military leadership as the Russia war continues after nearly 4.5 years. Kyiv's army has made significant progress this year, but under public pressure, President Volodymyr Zelensky has fired his top general, who was in a rift with the defense minister. Both men have now lost their jobs. Kremlin spokesman Dmitry Peskov says the changes show Ukraine's trembling within, and they won't change the front line. There's no sign either side is closer to a peace deal.
2: I don't know if the term is pressing. We're going to talk about it.
1: Secretary of State Marco Rubio says he'll meet tomorrow in Manila with Russian counterpart Sergei Lavrov, who says Moscow wants to know what President Trump meant in recently saying a war settlement is getting close. Sagar Magani, Washington.
0: U.S. President Donald Trump has warned that the U.S. will destroy one bridge or power plant each time Iran shoots at a ship in the Strait of Hormuz. Trump's latest threat on Wednesday to target civilian infrastructure came as the unpopular war spirals with no clear off-ramp. Health researchers are now reporting a total of 561 cases of stomach-churning cyclospora in North Carolina. During a virtual briefing, epidemiologist Carl Williams says no one specific source has been found in North Carolina.
3: Our thought is that it's likely, maybe probable, that there are multiple vehicles for cyclospora. It's not a single source or a single food product from a single company.
0: A woman and two convicted felons were among five people arrested in Fayetteville after a raid uncovered drugs, guns, and weapons of mass destruction at a home this week, police said. 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
1: Coco Montoya, that is Tumbleweed, Beach Boogie and Blues. Happy birthday to my friend Philip Pilkington. You hear Philip on the ECU Sports Network and a lot of the talk shows, sports talk shows. He does a great job. He is a good fella. And I thank the world of Philip Pilkington, and today is his birthday. Happy birthday, Pilk. Time to strikes in a few minutes. Today we salute Don Henley. Don Henley celebrates a birthday today, and he is the recipient of today's Timeless Tracks Spotlight. We'll do that in just a few. Lou Rawls, here's Let Me Be Good to You.

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Why don't you come over to my place? Let me put on some dinner for us. Get us a couple of bottles of wine.

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1: Today's Timeless Tracks celebrates the 78th birthday of Don Henley, of Eagles fame, and then in a great solo career in the early to mid-90s and beyond for Don Henley. Don Henley loved his music. Celebrate his birthday because of the music. He is not the friendliest Eagle in the world, and he has not been terribly kind to radio stations because of some things he's done with the royalties and music licensing. But musically, Don Henley deserves a celebration. So he is our subject matter on today's Timeless Tracks.

That's my wife's favorite Don Henley song called New York Minute. And there's a story of how I met my wife because of that song. A true story. Let's go back and get one from the Steve Martin, Deborah Winger movie, Leap of Faith, from 1992. Saluting Don Henley this afternoon on his birthday, here's Sit Down, You're Rocking the Boat.

0: Happy birthday, Don Henley, on Timeless Tracks, Beach Boogie and Blues. We do Timeless Tracks around 3:30 every weekday afternoon. Flood watch in effect through Friday morning for the area. Rest of the afternoon, partly sunny, hot. Can't rule out an isolated shower or storm, but the majority of the heavier rain is going to come in about the time you wake up tomorrow morning with Fred, and we are going to see some substantial shower and thunderstorm activity tomorrow night, Friday night, and Saturday. Some areas could see 3-4 inches of rain, and we obviously need the rain. That's great, but what we don't need is the rain coming down like that in an extremely short period of time. That could cause some flooding issues. Therefore, the National Weather Service has issued a flood watch for the area through Friday morning. We'll keep an eye on things for you. That's what we do here live and local on a Wednesday afternoon with Beach Boogie and Blues.
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Sammy Davis Jr., or as Foster Brooks once called him, Sandy Duncan Jr. That's funny. And hello, Detroit. Beach Boogie and Blues, hello to you. Hope you are doing all right on this Wednesday afternoon. I'm Alan Vick. I appreciate you being here. It means a lot to have you hanging around. Hope you'll stick around with me for the rest of the afternoon. I know my friends Becky and Mike Bianco love this song, and I do too. Buckwheat Zydeco and D. Wide Yoakum together.

Jackie Moore's version of Personally, Beach Boogie and Blues. Hey, don't forget, Britt will be here on Friday night. Party for a Lifetime with Britt Hardy happens this coming Friday and every Friday night starting at 6. The Groove. Here's Love. It's Getting Better.

0: Chris Bartley and the Sweetest Thing This Side of Heaven, Beach Boogie and Blues. Coming up on Saturday at New River Harley-Davidson, there's going to be a fundraiser for Eastern North Carolina Honor Flight. That is the organization that does really cool things for veterans. They're going to have a fundraiser starting at 10 o'clock on Saturday morning at New River Harley-Davidson in Jacksonville. It's going to be a motorcycle ride. Registration starts at 10. Kickstands will go up at noon. They'll have music and food and raffles and fun. That is this Saturday at New River Harley-Davidson. It's all to benefit Eastern North Carolina Honor Flight. That is a great organization, so get out there and do what you can and help them out. Help them out. That is this Saturday at New River Harley-Davidson in Jacksonville.
1: NCN News, I'm Melissa Vail. AP Washington correspondent Sagar Magani reports President Trump is again threatening to target Iran's civilian infrastructure.
2: President Trump is issuing a tit-for-tat threat to Iran. The president says every time Tehran shoots at a ship in the Strait of Hormuz, Washington will destroy an Iranian bridge or power plant.
3: They're going to pay a big price.
2: He spoke as the unpopular war spirals, with both sides exchanging fire. He was heading to Dover Air Force Base, where the remains of four American troops killed in the Middle East were returning to their families.
3: All I'm going to say is, we love you, we love your child, and that's what they are to them, they're their children.
2: 18 U.S. service members have been killed since the war started nearly 5 months ago. Sagar Magani, Washington.
1: The Trump administration is expected to sign an agreement with Saudi Arabia that could potentially provide the kingdom with uranium enrichment capability for its civilian nuclear program. Secretary of State Marco Rubio says any deal signed by the U.S. would not lead to proliferation. The heat this summer has brought higher energy bills to thousands of households across North Carolina. According to Dominion Energy, the power grid in the eastern part of the state has experienced record demand this summer, with most of it stemming from residents using air conditioning. Dominion spokesperson Charisse M. Newsom tells WNCT there are ways to save.
4: They get an incentive of $1.25 per kilowatt hour to shift their usage. And so what that could look like is, again, bumping up their thermostat 1 or 2 or 3 degrees difference at a time.
1: A multi-county vehicle chase with speeds reaching up to 130 miles per hour ended in a one-vehicle crash, with the driver being injured, transported to the hospital, and then transported to jail. William Lon Wiggins is being held in the Swain County Detention Center. 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
0: 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There'll be a pork cooking contest with People's Choice Awards, bouncy houses, and a whole lot more surprises for the kids. 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

Beach Boogie and Blues, ABC, When Smokey Sings. About 30 minutes away from the Wednesday 5 o'clock cruise. 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

Beach Boogie and Blues and the Tower of Power and Soul with a capital S. We're going to have rain with a capital R over the next several days. Flood watch in effect through Friday night. Looks like, you know, it's going to be pretty wet. Now, we need the rain, but what we don't need is the rain coming down, you know, a couple inches an hour. That's what could cause the flash flooding. So we need the rain. We definitely need the rain. We're still way, way, way behind. And we're going to get it. All that I ask is that you be cautious and be careful when you're out driving around. You know, heavy rain and hydroplaning and stuff like that is a real danger in that sort of thing. So you got to take your time. Be smart. Be careful. Here's Sugar Pie to say.

0: For me, that is blue-eyed soul at its finest. The Farragher Brothers, Never Get Your Love Behind Me, from 1976. Beach, Boogie, and Blues. Another Jerry Hill's Beach Rhythm and Blues is scheduled to go this Saturday. Jerry will be here noon to 5 Saturday afternoon for Jerry Hill's Beach Rhythm and Blues.
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Beach Boogie and Blues. The name of the group is the Vintage Explosion. They're from across the pond, but boy, they could sure enough get it done. Here's their version of A Change Gonna Come on Beach Boogie and Blues.

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Beach Boogie and Blues, Tina Charles, and I'll Go Where Your Muzak Takes Me. Those of you who are old enough to remember Muzak, those of you who are not have no idea what I'm talking about. This is the 5 o'clock cruise. Hot chocolate here, So You Win Again.

Beach Boogie and Blues, Shalimar. What a special birthday today for a lady who is the number one fan in turn three at Carteret Speedway. Talking about Miss Mary Rakowski celebrates a birthday. She is 102. We celebrated Mary's birthday a little early back on Saturday at Carteret Speedway, but today is her special birthday. It's always great to see Miss Mary. She turns 102 years old today. Everybody at Carteret Speedway loves Miss Mary and loves celebrating such a sweet lady who turns 102 today. Happy birthday to Miss Mary from Stella. We love you. Tommy Plyler, here's Carolina Moon.

0: Johnny Mathis, Beach Boogie and Blues. That is Begin the Begin. Begin your Thursday with Fred tomorrow morning. Wake up show starts at 6. The rain's going to be moving in, so rain gear and be ready to take your time. You'll get some rain in spots going to work, but coming home is when it's really going to be wet and stormy tomorrow and Friday and even into Saturday. So be ready. We need the rain, but we do not need, you know, the flooding, the potential flooding. But a flood watch is up for pretty much the entire listening area through Friday night.
1: NCN News, I'm Melissa Vail. AP Washington correspondent Sagar Magani reports President Trump is again threatening to target Iran's civilian infrastructure.
2: President Trump is issuing a tit-for-tat threat to Iran. The president says every time Tehran shoots at a ship in the Strait of Hormuz, Washington will destroy an Iranian bridge or power plant.
3: They're going to pay a big price.
2: He spoke as the unpopular war spirals, with both sides exchanging fire. He was heading to Dover Air Force Base, where the remains of 4 American troops killed in the Middle East were returning to their families.
3: All I'm going to say is, we love you, we love your child, and that's what they are to them, they're their children.
2: 18 U.S. service members have been killed since the war started nearly 5 months ago. Sagar Magani, Washington.
1: The Trump administration is expected to sign an agreement with Saudi Arabia that could potentially provide the kingdom with uranium enrichment capability for its civilian nuclear program. Secretary of State Marco Rubio says any deal signed by the U.S. would not lead to proliferation. The heat this summer has brought higher energy bills to thousands of households across North Carolina. According to Dominion Energy, the power grid in the eastern part of the state has experienced record demand this summer, with most of it stemming from residents using air conditioning. Dominion spokesperson Charisse M. Newsom tells WNCT there are ways to save.
4: They get an incentive of $1.25 per kilowatt hour to shift their usage. And so what that could look like is, again, bumping up their thermostat 1 or 2 or 3 degrees difference at a time.
1: A multi-county vehicle chase with speeds reaching up to 130 miles per hour ended in a one-vehicle crash, with the driver being injured, transported to the hospital, and then transported to jail. William Lon Wiggins is being held in the Swain County Detention Center. 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

William Bell and Trying to Love Too. It sure ain't easy to do because, especially at my age, you could pull a muscle or worse. Just 5 o'clock cruise rolls on. You know, you think about great vocalists, great singers. This guy is at the top of my list, and he's at the top of a lot of people's list. Jackie Gore and the Embers, Beach Boogie and Blues.

Robert John, you don't need no gypsy. You need Beach Boogie and Blues. You can listen live wherever you are. And if you need to check out the songs that we play, things that are going on with the radio station, you want to see pretty pictures of Fred and Justin and Jerry, you can check it out at beachboogieandblues.com. Can't believe I just said pretty pictures, Fred, Justin, and Jerry in the same sentence. Sonja Greer on the 5 o'clock cruise.

0: Thelma, Houston. That is Saturday night, Sunday morning. My favorite time of year is fast approaching. You got high school football starting in less than a month. You got the NFL starting now in, 3 weeks? The Panthers and the Cardinals, I believe, play the Hall of Fame game this year. You got college football getting started. What are we, 46 days, something like that, away from ECU and Alabama in Tuscaloosa? I love baseball. Don't get me wrong. I love my Yankees. I love my Braves. I love baseball. But this is the kind of the time of year where there's a little bit of a lull in sports in the dog days of summer. But when football comes back racing, you know, you're getting, you know, towards the last quarter of the racing season with NASCAR and whatever. That August, that first week of August through the end of the year in sports is my favorite time of the year, and it'll be here before you know it. Again, happy 102nd birthday, 102 for the beautiful Miss Mary, our turn three queen down at Carteret Speedway. Miss Mary turns 102 today. We celebrated Miss Mary back on Saturday, and she had a great time. We had a good time at the race. Our next Carteret Speedway race is going to be on Saturday, August 1st. A week from Saturday. That's our Davy Allison Memorial. So we would love it if you would come down for the Davy Allison Memorial August 1st at Carteret Speedway. I think Donnie and Pat Allison are going to make another appearance this year, and the Allison Legacy Series is just going to be a whole lot of fun. You'll be hearing a lot more about that over the next week or so, about the next event at Carteret Speedway.
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Smith, doing the shag. Enjoy the rest of your Wednesday night. Be prepared for rain, heavy rain and storms tomorrow when you wake up with Fred. He'll tell you all about it and get you Thursday started right, but it looks like tomorrow morning, midday, is when the rain's going to arrive, the storms are going to arrive, and we're just going to have to deal with things. Looks like tomorrow, Friday, and Saturday before things start to calm down on Sunday. The moisture from Tropical Storm Bertha combined with a front and just unsettled weather is going to give us unsettled weather. So please take your time, be careful, be cautious, and thank the good Lord for the rain because we need it. Billy Paul, this is I Trust You. I trust that I will see you tomorrow after 3. Looking forward to it.

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1: NCN News, I'm Melissa Bale. AP correspondent Julie Walker reports a trial date is set for Nicolas Maduro's U.S. drug trafficking case.
2: Former Venezuelan President Nicolas Maduro and his wife will go on trial in New York June 1st of next year on drug trafficking charges. The Maduros were in court as the federal judge made that decision Wednesday. Their lawyers continuing to object to the U.S. government going into Venezuela and snatching them from power. Protesters were also outside court with the same complaint. President Trump repeatedly defends the raid, calling Maduro a narco-terrorist, flooding the U.S. with illicit drugs. Meanwhile, Maduro did not speak during the 15-minute hearing. Both have pled not guilty. They face potential life prison sentences if a jury agrees that they were part of a conspiracy to send cocaine into the U.S. Julie Walker, New York.
1: The House adopted a Republican-only $95 billion budget proposal, a long-shot effort to fund the Iran war and other White House priorities. Speaker Mike Johnson worked Wednesday to push it over objections from Democrats and some GOP holdouts as priority before the midterm elections. The Burt T. Martin Regional Jail Commission met Tuesday to discuss updates and next steps following last month's inmate takeover of the facility. On June 29th, prisoners gained control of the jail, taking two detention officers hostage, while a third officer was able to escape. Jail Commission Chair Vivian Saunders told WITN the jail officers continue working.
3: I was so proud of them. They cleaned the yard. They cleaned up the mess in the jail. They were very adamant about getting their workspace back.
1: Dozens of protesters gathered outside the North Carolina Legislative Building on Wednesday to protest immigration and customs enforcement practices, call for an end to the expansion of ICE detention facilities and offices, and remember people who have died in ICE detention or during ICE operations. 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
5: 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They spent around $44 billion on operations and workforce expenses. And that spending does ripple outward into local economies. Hospitals are often among the largest employers in a region, especially rural communities. In fact, they're among the top 10 employers in 95 of North Carolina's 100 counties.
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